WKHM FM and WKHM FM HD1, Brooklyn, Jackson. 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

0: Skyfall. 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Gave me the silent treatment. All the hits.
1: Hey, what's up, everybody? I'm Alex Warren.

Struggling with a Social Security or disability claim? Don't face the system alone. I'm Larry Falson with Why I Got in Falson. We know the process, we know the challenges, and we know how to fight for the benefits you deserve. Whether you're applying for the first time or appealing a denial, Why I Got in Falson will stand by your side every step of the way. 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
1: Hi, nice to meet you too. 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

0: 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It sounds cliche, but tell me, would you wait for me? Baby, I'm a rolling stone.
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1: F-R-E-N-T-E, Frente Bizarre Love Triangle. Their version of the previous 80s hit. My name's Kid Kelly, Professor 90s. Here's the follow-up to this guy's biggest hit. Former bat boy for the Oakland A's from the San Francisco, California area. You might know him as MC Hammer. Hot hit 23.

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Now, on with this week's countdown. Here's one of the most dynamic artists ever from the Detroit, Michigan area. She reinvents and reinvents and reinvents not just her music, her essence. Madonna, hot hit 22 this week. Take a bow.

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0: My name's Kid Kelly, Professor 90s, 90s DJ, and proud on the air right now. Snap! On the countdown this weekend, due to global rotation and lots of streaming at festivals, it's got the beat that cuts through you. 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

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And shout out to everybody else on the Backtracks Facebook fan page. Now, hot hit three this week hits due to searches on parties and sports. 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Quad City DJs, come on.

90s hot hits on the weekend with me, your kid, Kelly. There it is, Red Hot Chili Peppers. Give it away. A fresh countdown happens here next week. I'm Kid Kelly. Thank you for listening. Thanks for being true. Thanks for

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0: Can we make a start?
1: Mumford and Sons and Hozier together. That is Rubber Band, man. That'll wrap things up for me. My name's J-Rod. I'm out of here. Hang out with you guys again. Not for a while, though. Yeah, I'll be back Thursday using some of that vacay time. Going to get some things done at the house. Yeah, I'm not doing anything fun. Don't worry. Don't worry. But it'll all be awesome when it all is said and done. So I'll talk to you guys again Thursday, and you have a good time with Mickey for the next few days. She's actually up next to take over the controls on Jackson's Hit Music Station, K105.3. I'll see ya!
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1: 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Expect cloudy skies throughout your Saturday. There is a possibility of showers today and a slight chance of thunderstorms. Highs could reach 80 degrees. Cloudy skies tonight with showers likely and possibly a thunderstorm. Lows of 60. Two more showers in the mix tomorrow with thunderstorms. Mostly cloudy, high 79.

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